0: Deep Purple Smoke on the Water on 106.9 The Fox, Hampton Roads Classic Rock. 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
7: 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Tonight, partly cloudy with low around 57. Tomorrow, we're looking at partly cloudy skies with a high of 81. And tonight, mid to lower 70s, depending on where you are. 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
2: Anytime.
3: Here we go.
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6: So when has wine just not been good enough for us? I'm getting tired of this. There's a trend going viral on TikTok right now where people are putting pickles in their Sauvignon Blanc. And which is interesting because exactly 1 year ago, people were putting jalapenos in their white wine. And some people are mentioning it like similar to a martini, a dirty martini or something. I've never needed things in my wine. Why all of a sudden do I need things in my wine? I just want wine. This is like, you know, when they start trying to fix problems that we don't have. Needless to say, I will not let something silly like that stop me from enjoying it. If they hand it to me and it's filled with pickles and jalapenos, I'll just be annoyed while I drink it. 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

0: The car is just what I needed on 106.9 The Fox, Hampton Roads Classic Rock. And if what you need is some live music, there is a lot of great music coming to town. Matter of fact, the Dome by Rudder Mills, I had mentioned this earlier, June 18th is an evening with Chicago. That's going to be a blast. And the Veterans United Home Loans Amphitheater has some stuff lined up for you as well. August 1st, you got Rod Stewart. And August 22nd, Billy Idol is coming. That's going to be a lot of fun. He was just honored recently and still got it, man. Billy Idol still got it. Yeah, again, all those coming up. And if you need more information on any of this stuff, you can find all the information on the Fox app.
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0: Looking at the Fox forecast on 106.9 The Fox, it's brought to you by Closet Factory, local by choice, proven by time. 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It was nice today and partly cloudy now with a low around 57 tonight. Tomorrow we got partly cloudy skies and a high of 81. Enjoy these days while you can. It's going to get hot later this week. Right now outside, looking clear and give or take 70 degrees. Might be a little cooler, might be a little warmer where you are. Let's warm things up right now. Van Halen, Jump on 106.9 The Fox.

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0: Somebody to Love from Queen on 106.9 The Fox, Hampton Roads Classic Rock. And this is Something to Love, An Evening with Chicago. Coming to the Dome by Rudder Mills on June 18th. I'd mentioned that to you before, but you could be there for free. That would be amazing, right? Well, you can enter to win a pair of tickets, and you do that in the Fox app, and you got to get it done by Sunday night.
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2: Anytime.
3: Here we go.
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4: It is the giant Sean Hood giving up the captain's chair and the mighty Wurlitzer this evening. Thanks for hanging out with me for a few hours tonight. Enjoying some music. I'll be back to hang out with you again tomorrow right here where the giant never sleeps on 106.9 The Fox.

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0: Armageddon at Def Leppard on Hampton Roads Classic Rock Station 106.9 The Fox. Well, hi there. Happy Monday. It is Marnie with you tonight. Hopefully you had a great first day back to work after the weekend. And what a gorgeous weekend we had weather-wise, right? Hopefully you had a chance to get out and enjoy it a little bit. Well, Sail 250 Virginia, the 50th annual Norfolk Harbor Fest and Juneteenth Norfolk Celebration, they all coincide along the downtown Norfolk waterfront from June the 19th through the 23rd. There'll be fireworks on Friday and Saturday nights. They're going to have tall ships, live music, and so much more. 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
0: 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A few clouds tonight, we could see a low in the mid-50s. Mostly cloudy tomorrow, but we could see a high near 80. And a partly cloudy tomorrow night, a low near 70. It's Pink Floyd on Hampton Roads Classic Rock Station, 106.9 The Fox.

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0: I'll never be your beast of burden. I can guarantee you that. It's the Rolling Stones on 106.9 The Fox. It's Morning with you tonight. 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
0: Well, these guys are back out on the road after an 11-year hiatus. They've got themselves a new drummer, a female drummer. She's incredible. And they're touring the country. Hopefully, you'll get a chance to see them. The closest dates to our area are they've got two dates in October in D.C. So you may have to travel a little bit to see them. But from what I hear, it's definitely worth the travel. It's going to be a great show. It's Rush on 106.9 The Fox.

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0: It's Aerosmith on Hampton Roads Classic Rock Station, 106.9 The Fox. Well, hi there. Happy Monday to you. It's Marnie. 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
7: 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A few clouds tonight, we could see low in the mid-50s. Mostly cloudy tomorrow, but a nice day. We could see a high near 80 tomorrow. And partly cloudy tomorrow night, a low near 70. 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

0: Gimme Three Steps. It's Lynyrd Skynyrd on 106.9 The Fox. It's morning with you tonight. Well, we've got a new rock solid deal going on sale tomorrow morning at 8:30 a.m. You are going to want to set your alarm for this. 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

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Good morning, 6 o'clock. A little bit warmer today. Tim Parker here, but you do need a light jacket this morning. I'll get a complete look at the weather after a first look at the news. A U.S. Army helicopter has crashed near the Strait of Hormuz. President Donald Trump says the two crew members were not injured. Trump made the comments to journalists late Monday after watching the NBA Finals in New York while at John F. Kennedy International Airport. The New York Times first reported that a U.S. Army Apache attack helicopter went down near the Strait in unclear circumstances. The crash came after Iran and Israel exchanged fire on Monday. Rescuers are searching ruined buildings in the southern Philippines to ensure no one was still trapped a day after the strongest earthquake to hit the country in half a century killed at least 37 people and displaced more than 20,000. Only four people were considered missing on official records in the southern provinces near where the 7.8 magnitude quake struck Monday morning. However, the Office of Civil Defense acknowledged several collapsed and heavily damaged buildings must be thoroughly inspected for possible survivors or casualties. The earthquake was centered off of Mindanao and displaced more than 20,000 people, most of whom fled to emergency shelters. A U.S. Customs and Border Protection Agency official is set to testify in federal court about the U.S. government's plan for refunding billions of dollars in tariffs that the Supreme Court ruled the Trump administration imposed illegally. A Court of International Trade judge says he wants to hear details to help him decide whether to order the government to expand its system for repaying businesses that paid the now-defunct import taxes. The Justice Department has appealed the judge's order to make all importers eligible for refunds plus interest. The government says only companies that were parties in any of the more than 2,500 lawsuits that challenge the tariffs are legally entitled to seek refunds. OpenAI has filed preliminary paperwork to potentially become a publicly traded company. The company announced Monday it has submitted confidential documents to the U.S. Securities and Exchange Commission. OpenAI says it hasn't decided on timing yet, as there are advantages to staying private. This move follows Anthropic's June announcement of its own IPO plans. Both companies are following SpaceX, which is also pursuing an IPO. OpenAI CEO Sam Altman mentioned last fall that an IPO was the, quote, most likely path due to the company's size and capital needs. And the Virginia Beach Police Department has launched the Liam Initiative to provide resources for minors during the summer break. Named after Liam Metz, who passed away in 2024, the initiative offers support in various areas such as substance use, education, volunteer opportunities, and career development. The website compiles these resources to help children who may not have access to support during the school break. The initiative aims to provide assistance before a crisis occurs and offers positive opportunities for personal development. The Virginia Beach Police Department continues to update the website with new resources to support minors in the community. And to wrap up news this hour with a random fact about dolphins. Dolphins use toxic pufferfish to get high. Yeah, marine biologists have observed juvenile dolphins chewing on pufferfish and passing them around to each other. The pufferfish releases a microdose of its defensive neurotoxin, which appears to put the dolphins into a trance-like euphoric state. Fox forecast, increasing clouds today, the high near 80, partly cloudy tonight, a low in the mid to upper 60s. Right now we've got clear skies. For Virginia Beach, we're looking at 56. We got 55 in Suffolk and 58 in Norfolk with Foreigner, 106.9 The Fox.

0: 106.9 The Fox, Hampton Roads Classic Rock, and Self-Esteem from The Offspring. Tim Parker here. First look at traffic, got that lined up after I take a little bit of good news this morning. Yeah, it's not all doom and gloom. We have some good news happening out there. This time around, we got a baby coyote in Arizona was found covered in hundreds of chola cactus spines from head to tail. However, now it's recovering. It took wildlife rescuers more than 2 hours to carefully remove the spines. Here's Vet Tech Berkeley of Southwest Wildlife Conservation Center talking about the rescue.
1: We have a coyote pup that is covered in cholla cactuses. These cactuses are super gnarly and they have barbed spines and they stick to your skin like crazy. So this guy definitely needs some help.
2: When you pull, you can see that these spines are barbed, how it pulls the skin like that, and they don't come out smooth like just a normal thorn. That's what's so bad about these cholla cactuses is they have so much resistance before they actually come out.
1: First roadblock down to his rehabilitation process, one step closer to being released back into the wild.
0: And that is this morning's good news. Let's get that first look at traffic.
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4: Cleared out the breakdown in Norfolk that was already out there this morning, 64 West, just before the HRBT. Have a little bit of some lingering delays at the end of the Willoughby Bay Bridge. Your base traffic in Norfolk, 564 West, starting out near the runway. Admiral Taussig and Hampton Boulevard seeing an increase to start things off as well. And a breakdown in Virginia Beach, 264 East at Witch Duck Road. Exit 16 just narrows up, but it's not causing a problem. I'm Mike Alexander, Fox Traffic.
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106.9 The Fox, Santa Rosa Classic Rock with G-Trick, and I want you to want me. Good morning. Tim Parker here. So you're just waking up. Maybe you got a little bit of a headache, or you slept wrong, you got a sore lower back. Well, go to the medicine cabinet. You got a couple of options. Ibuprofen or acetaminophen. Well, which one actually targets your pain better? A new published health breakdown from the Washington Post clearing up the confusion on how these two household staples work. While both are great for knocking down a fever and easing general pain, they take completely different pathways through your body. Acetaminophen, that would be Tylenol, by the way, acts primarily on your central nervous system to block pain signals. It's processed by your liver, making it a safer choice for people with sensitive stomachs or kidney issues. Ibuprofen, on the other hand, that would be like Advil or Motrin, is an NSAID. It targets pain right at the source by blocking the chemicals that cause physical inflammation. So if you're dealing with a sprained ankle, arthritis, or severe muscle swelling, ibuprofen would be the better go-to. However, because it's processed by your kidneys, doctors warn it can irritate your stomach lining over time. So there's a difference between the two. Biggest takeaway from physicians, always check the labels. They're talking about checking labels on multi-symptom cold medications because taking too much of either can cause damage to your organs. So, yeah, and consult with a physician. That's probably the safest bet. Talk to your doctor about which one's best, but there's a difference between the two. Another look at traffic coming up. We'll get to that after Sticks on the Fox.

0: 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It's 6:29. 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Increasing clouds today, the high near 80, partly cloudy tonight, a low in the mid to upper 60s. All right, now partly cloudy, 52 in Chesapeake, 56 in Newport News. We'll get 58 in Portsmouth, and the Spurs back in it. Yeah, NBA playoffs resumed last night. Rod Fitzwell with the details after we get a look at traffic.
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2: Hampton side of the HRBT eastbound puts you right around Settlers Landing Road. The Norfolk side west on the Willoughby Bay Bridge. Base traffic in Norfolk, 564 west near the intermodal connector. Admiral Tossing and Hampton Boulevard both seeing an increase. Got a breakdown. Virginia Beach, 264 east at Wichduck Road. Exit 16 narrows. The Gilmerton's got two openings for you. First one here in just a bit at 645. The other at 730. And I'm Mike Alexander, Fox Traffic.
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3: All right, let's start with game three of the NBA Finals at Madison Square Garden in New York City. The Spurs desperately needing a victory, entering that game last night down 2-0. However, they were on fire right out of the gate. The Spurs were able to grab a 33-22 lead in the first quarter. But the Knicks came right back in the second, dropped 42 in that second quarter, and took a 64-57 lead at the half. But the Spurs came back in the third, and at the start of the fourth, they had a one-point lead. They were able to hold on to that lead and score three more. They win the game 115-111. In that victory for San Antonio, Victor Wembanyama, 32 points for him. In the loss for the Knicks, Jalen Brunson also had 32. Game four is scheduled for tomorrow night, also at Madison Square Garden, as the Spurs hope they can even the series at two. In the WNBA, Caitlin Clark hit a three-pointer with 1.2 seconds left, giving her Indiana Fever a 78-76 victory on the road against the Washington Mystics. In Major League Baseball action in Baltimore, the Orioles hosting the Mariners, and not a great night for Trey Gibson out of Grafton High School in Yorktown. He was recalled from the Tides to the Orioles, started the game last night for Baltimore, went 4 2/3, ended up being charged with 3 earned runs, and took the loss as the Mariners win that game 6-3. In San Francisco, the Nationals scored 3 in the top of the ninth to beat the Giants 4-3. In other games of note, the Yankees in Cleveland got home runs out of Paul Goldschmidt and Ryan McMahon in a 7-5 victory over the Guardians. In Tampa, the Rays knocked off the Red Sox 3-1. In Toronto, the Phillies win again. They beat the Blue Jays 5-2. And finally, your Norfolk Tides are back in town. They will open up a homestand tonight against the Memphis Redbirds. First pitch at Harbor Park, 6:35. From the Sports Desk, I'm Ron Fitzwell on 106.9 The Fox.
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106.9 The Fox, Hampton Roads Classic Rock with Blinded by the Light from Manfred Mann. Morning, Tim Parker here. Looking at increasing clouds today. A little bit warmer than yesterday. High this afternoon, 80, probably low 80s as you head inland. All right, now we got partly cloudy skies, 58 in Virginia Beach, 55 in Suffolk, 59 in Norfolk. Some of your favorite folks celebrating birthdays today. I get to that after Guns N' Roses on The Fox.

with a classic rock station. 106.9 The Fox, Guns N' Roses, and Welcome to the Jungle. Good morning, Tim Parker here with some of your favorite folks celebrating birthdays today. If they're not your favorites, you've probably heard of most of these people. In fact, I'm pretty sure you've heard of all these people. Really big names today. It's June 9th and Edward Scissorhands, Captain Jack Sparrow, Pirates of the Caribbean. That would be Johnny Depp. He's 63 today. Michael J. Fox of Back to the Future and Family Ties fame is 65. Natalie Portman, Star Wars, Thor, of course, won an Oscar for Black Swan. She's 45 today. Sportscaster, college basketball expert, at least if you ask him, that's what he'll tell you. Dick Vitale is 87. Film composer James Newton Howard. Some of his work, Pretty Woman, The Fugitive, Space Jam, The Sixth Sense, Signs, the 2005 version of King Kong, also Batman Begins. Now he's 75 today. And writer-filmmaker Aaron Sorkin of The West Wing and Newsroom fame. He also wrote the screenplays for A Few Good Men and The American President. Aaron Sorkin is 65 today. Another look at traffic. We'll get that in about 10 minutes. Right now, John Mellencamp on The Fox.

0: 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Got the latest traffic info from Mike Alexander coming up next. Random fact after the news is there. We'll find out the longest reigning monarch in history.
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0: 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This is Fox Traffic.
1: Got a crash in Hampton, 64 East at the Hampton River Bridge. It is blocking off the left lane with delays pushing back near Armistead. Hampton side of the HRBT that's a little further up has now cleared out because no one can get there because of that crash. Norfolk side west on the Willoughby Bay Bridge, or maybe really even just slowing into the tunnel at this point. Base traffic in Norfolk, 564 West before the intermodal connector. Adam Otosik and Hampton Boulevard both seeing an increase. A breakdown in Virginia Beach, 264 East at Wichtuck has exit 16 at narrowing up. Gilmerton's got an opening at 7:30. Now, Mike Alexander, Fox Traffic.
2: Thank you, Mike. In the news this morning, a U.S. Army helicopter has crashed near the Strait of Hormuz. President Donald Trump says the two crew members were not injured. Trump made the comments to journalists late Monday after watching the NBA Finals in New York while at John F. Kennedy International Airport. The New York Times first reported that a U.S. Army Apache attack helicopter went down near the Strait in unclear circumstances. The crash came after Iran and Israel exchanged fire on Monday. Rescuers are searching ruined buildings in the southern Philippines to ensure no one was still trapped today after the strongest earthquake to hit the country in half a century, killed at least 37 people and displaced more than 20,000. Only four people were considered missing on official records in the southern provinces near where the 7.8 magnitude quake struck Monday morning. However, the Office of Civil Defense acknowledged several collapsed and heavily damaged buildings must be thoroughly inspected for possible survivors or casualties. The earthquake was centered off Mindanao and displaced more than 20,000. Most of whom fled to emergency shelters. A U.S. Customs and Border Protection Agency official is set to testify in federal court about the U.S. government's plans for refunding billions of dollars in tariffs that the Supreme Court ruled the Trump administration imposed illegally. A Court of International Trade judge says he wants to hear details to help him decide whether to order the government to expand its system for repaying businesses that paid the now-defunct import taxes. The Justice Department has appealed the judge's order to make all importers eligible for refunds plus interest. The government says only companies that were parties in any of the more than 2,500 lawsuits that challenge the tariffs are legally entitled to seek refunds. OpenAI has filed preliminary paperwork to potentially become a publicly traded company. The company announced Monday it has submitted confidential documents to the U.S. Securities and Exchange Commission. OpenAI says it hasn't decided on timing yet, as there are advantages to staying private. Smooth follows Anthropic's June announcement of its own IPO plans. Both companies are following SpaceX, which is also pursuing an IPO. OpenAI CEO Sam Altman mentioned last fall that an IPO was the, quote, most likely path due to the company's size and capital needs. And the Virginia Beach Police Department has launched the Liam Initiative to provide resources for minors during the summer break. Named after Liam Metz, who passed away in 2024, the initiative offers support in various areas such as substance use, education, volunteer opportunities, and career development. The website compiles these resources to help children who may not have access to support during the school break. The initiative aims to provide assistance before a crisis occurs and offers positive opportunities for personal development. The Virginia Beach Police Department continues to update the website with new resources to support minors in the community. And to wrap up news this hour with a random fact about the longest reigning monarch took the throne as a toddler. King Louis XIV of France reigned for 72 years and 110 days. He inherited the crown in 1643 when he was just 4 years old. Fox forecast, increasing clouds today, the high near 80, partly cloudy tonight, mid to upper 60s for the low. All right now we got partly cloudy skies, 53 in Chesapeake, 56 in Newport News, and 58 in Portsmouth with George Thorogood, 106.9 The Fox.

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0: 106.9 Fox. Santa Rosa Classic Rock and 7 Mary 3 with Cumbersome. Tim Parker here. We got a new rock solid deal going on sale this morning. Details on that in just a few minutes. Right now, let's see what's going on with this.
1: 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This is Fox Traffic.
2: Got a crash in Hampton, 64 East at the Hampton River Bridge. It is blocking off the left lane with delays pushing back near Armistead. Further up, the Hampton side of the HRBT eastbound is actually clear because it's harder for people to get there now with that crash. Norfolk side west just slowing into the tunnel. Base traffic in Norfolk, 564 West puts it before the intermodal connector. Admiral Taussig, Hampton Boulevard, both are heavy. Suffolk, 664 North to the Monitor Merrimack is before College Drive. The Gilmerton's got an opening at 7:30. And I'm Mike Alexander, Fox Traffic.
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0: 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It's for Cork and Bull Chop House in Chesapeake. $50. 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Details after the Steve Miller Band on the Fox.

106.9 The Fox, Hefty Brothers Classic Rock, and the Steve Miller Band with Fly Like an Eagle. Tim Parker here. So, inflation. We've been feeling it at the grocery store, the gas pump. You know, you've seen the prices lately. Well, now we have a new culprit that's driving up our daily cost of living, artificial intelligence. This is a report from the Washington Post. The tech boom's creating this domino effect that's hitting everyday consumers' wallets in some surprising ways. First up, your household electric bill could be headed up. Tech giants, of course, building those massive data centers. In fact, the state of Virginia, as you probably already know, has more data centers than any other state in the union. Of course, those data centers, they need them to power AI software. Utility companies are passing the cost of upgrading the power grid right down to residential customers. They also are saying digital subscriptions are going up. Software companies are aggressively embedding AI features into their apps, raising prices up to 50% to pay for it. So, everything from your tax software to popular language learning apps like Duolingo, digital tools are getting significantly more expensive. Then there's your hardware. Because AI platforms require an astronomical amount of high-end computer chips, it's causing a massive supply squeeze as chip shortages trickling down, driving up retail prices for smartphones, laptops, and even family video game consoles. Now, tech advocates are promising that AI will eventually make the economy more efficient and lower prices down the road, but for now, we are squarely in what they are calling the, quote, period of pain, paying an unprompted premium for a tech revolution that we might not even be using fully yet. Coming up, we'll get another look at traffic. We'll do that after the Eagles on the Fox.

0: 106.9 The Fox, Hampton Roads Classic Rock, and the Eagles with Hotel California. It is 7:30. 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Increasing clouds today with our high near 80, partly cloudy tonight, mid to upper 60s for the low. Right now we've got partly cloudy skies. 58 Virginia Beach, we're looking at 55 in Suffolk and 59 in Norfolk. The Spurs needed a win last night. Did they get it? Well, Rod Fitzwill will fill us in on that after we get a look at this.
1: 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This is Fox Traffic.
2: Got a crash in Hampton, 64 east at the Hampton River Bridge, blocking off the left lane. It's been there for a little bit, but your delays with it are back near Armistead. HRBT from the Hampton side east is actually doing really well because no one can really get there because of that crash. Norfolk side west just slowing down into the tunnel. Your base traffic in Norfolk hanging around. 564 west puts you around the intermodal connector. Admiral Tossing and Hampton Boulevard both seeing that increase. Breakdown in Virginia Beach, 264 east is at Independent with that exit 17A narrowing up. The Gilmerton opens up here in a minute or two. That's going to be at 7:30, and I'm Mike Alexander, Fox Traffic.
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3: All right, let's start with Game 3 of the NBA Finals at Madison Square Garden in New York City. The Spurs desperately needing a victory, entering that game last night down 2-0. However, they were on fire right out of the gate. The Spurs were able to grab a 33-22 lead in the first quarter. But the Knicks came right back in the second, dropped 42 in that second quarter, and took a 64-57 lead at the half. But the Spurs came back in the third, and at the start of the fourth, they had a one-point lead. They were able to hold on to that lead and score three more. They win the game 115-111. In that victory for San Antonio, Victor Wembanyama, 32 points for him. In the loss for the Knicks, Jalen Brunson also had 32. Game 4 is scheduled for tomorrow night, also at Madison Square Garden, as the Spurs hope they can even the series at 2. In the WNBA, Caitlin Clark hit a three-pointer with 1.2 seconds left, giving her Indiana Fever a 78-76 victory on the road against the Washington Mystics. In Major League Baseball action in Baltimore, the Orioles hosting the Mariners, and not a great night for Trey Gibson out of Grafton High School in Yorktown. He was recalled from the Tides to the Orioles, started the game last night for Baltimore, went 4 2/3, ended up being charged with 3 earned runs, and took the loss as the Mariners win that game 6-3. In San Francisco, the Nationals scored 3 in the top of the ninth to beat the Giants 4-3. In other games of note, the Yankees in Cleveland got home runs out of Paul Goldschmidt and Ryan McMahon in a 7-5 victory over the Guardians. In Tampa, the Rays knocked off the Red Sox 3-1. In Toronto, the Phillies win again. They beat the Blue Jays 5-2. And finally, your Norfolk Tides are back in town. They will open up a homestand tonight against the Memphis Redbirds. First pitch at Harbor Park, 6:35. From the sports desk, I'm Ron Fitzwell on 106.9 The Fox.
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I'm Tim Parker, looking at a pretty nice day again today. A little bit warmer than yesterday. Increasing clouds, the high this afternoon around 80, probably low 80s as you head inland. All right, now we got partly cloudy skies, 53 in Chesapeake, 58 Newport News in Portsmouth. Today in history coming up, we've got Georgia being established as a colony, and Secretariat wins the Belmont. Details in about 6 minutes. Right now, Boston on The Fox.

106.9 The Fox, Hampton Roads Classic Rock and Foreigner with Feels Like the First Time. Tim Parker here. It's time to take a look at the day in history. It is Tuesday, June 9th, the 160th day of 2026. There are 205 days left in the year, and on this date in 1732, James Oglethorpe received a charter from Britain's King George II to establish the colony of Georgia. In 1954, during the Senate Army McCarthy hearings, Army Special Counsel Joseph N. Welsh berated Senator Joseph R. McCarthy, a Republican from Wisconsin, asking, quote, "Have you no sense of decency, sir? At long last, have you left no sense of decency?" And in 1973, this is a pretty amazing record, Secretariat won the Belmont Stakes by 31 lengths. Yeah, it went in the horse racing's Triple Crown and setting a still-standing record by running the 1.5-mile dirt track in 2 minutes and 24 seconds. Won by 31 lengths. Wow. That's the day in history. Another look at traffic in about 10 minutes. Right now, Pink Floyd on the Fox.

0: extent. Then still wonder.
1: .9 The Fox, Sampton Broad's Classic Rock and Pink Floyd with another Brick in the Wall Part 2. It is 7:56. Tim Parker got the latest traffic info from Mike Alexander. We'll get that for you next. And a random fact after the news this hour, we'll find out how fast sneezes travel.
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12: 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This is Fox Traffic.
13: Hampton side of the HRBT eastbound is out there before Riprap Road. Over on the Norfolk side, west Sloan on the Willoughby Bay Bridge. Base traffic in Norfolk, 564 west is before the intermodal connector. Admiral Taussig is still pretty heavy, but Hampton Boulevard is thinning out. Portsmouth, 264 east of the downtown tunnel, getting closer to the Martin Luther King Freeway. The Berkeley's got an opening now, scheduled at 9 a.m. And this report brought to you by the Newport News Williamsburg Airport. Let's all do our part to help our communities flourish. 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Newport News Williamsburg Airport. It's easy going. I'm Mike Alexander, Fox Traffic.
1: Thank you, Mike. In the news this morning, a U.S. Army helicopter has crashed near the Strait of Hormuz. President Donald Trump says the two crew members were not injured. Trump made the comments to journalists late Monday after watching the NBA Finals in New York while at John F. Kennedy International Airport. The New York Times first reported that a U.S. Army Apache attack helicopter went down near the Strait in unclear circumstances. The crash came after Iran and Israel exchanged fire on Monday. Rescuers are searching

ruined buildings in the southern Philippines to ensure no one was still trapped a day after the strongest earthquake to hit the country in half a century killed at least 37 people and displaced more than 20,000. Only four people were considered missing on official records in the southern provinces near where the 7.8 magnitude quake struck Monday morning. However, the Office of Civil Defense acknowledged several collapsed and heavily damaged buildings must be thoroughly inspected for possible survivors or casualties. The earthquake was centered off Mindanao and displaced more than 20,000 people, most of whom fled to emergency shelters. A U.S. Customs and Border Protection Agency official is set to testify in federal court about the U.S. government's plans for refunding billions of dollars in tariffs that the Supreme Court ruled the Trump administration imposed illegally. A Court of International Trade judge says he wants to hear details to help him decide whether to order the government to expand its system for repaying businesses that paid the now-defunct import taxes. The Justice Department has appealed the judge's order to make all importers eligible for refunds plus interest. The government says only companies that were parties in any of the more than 2,500 lawsuits that challenge the tariffs are legally entitled to seek refunds. OpenAI has filed preliminary paperwork to potentially become a publicly traded company. The company announced Monday it has submitted confidential documents to the U.S. Securities and Exchange Commission. OpenAI says it hasn't decided on timing yet, as there are advantages to staying private. This move follows Anthropic's June announcement of its own IPO plans, and both companies are following SpaceX, which is also pursuing an IPO. OpenAI CEO Sam Altman mentioned last fall that an IPO was the, quote, most likely path due to the company's size and capital needs. And the Virginia Beach Police Department has launched the Liam Initiative to provide resources for minors during the summer break. Named after Liam Metz, who passed away in 2024, the initiative offers support in various areas such as substance use, education, volunteer opportunities, and career development. The website compiles these resources to help children who may not have access to support during the school break. The initiative aims to provide assistance before a crisis occurs and offers positive opportunities for personal development. The Virginia Beach Police Department continues to update the website with new resources to support minors in the community. And to wrap up the news this hour with a random fact about sneezes. Sneezes move pretty quick. They can travel up to 100 miles per hour. Yeah, that forceful reflex of a sneeze sends tens of thousands of microscopic droplets flying out of your nose and mouth at extreme speeds, easily blanketing a radius of several feet. Fox forecast, increasing clouds today, a little bit warmer than yesterday, the high around 80, probably low 80s as you head inland. Partly cloudy tonight, mid to upper 60s for the low. Right now, partly cloudy. 57 in Chesapeake, 59 in Newport News, and 60 in Portsmouth with Queen on 106.9 The Fox.

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106.9 The Fox, Hampton Roads Classic Rock, a journey with Don't Stop Believin'. I'm Tim Parker. Hey, it's time for my leftover random facts. You know the deal, random fact half the news each hour. I always have a couple of leftovers. They're brought to you by Miller's Home Comfort, who always sends you a real tech, not a selling tech. Here's leftover number one. Obsidian is sharper than surgical steel. Yeah, because obsidian is volcanic glass rather than rock, it cleaves down to a thickness of a single atom. Cutting-edge scalpel blades made from obsidian leave cleaner incisions and with less tissue damage than medical-grade steel. Leftover number two. Light takes 100,000 years to escape from the sun's core. Now, while it just takes photons just over 8 minutes to travel from the surface of the sun to Earth, those same particles spend tens of thousands of years bouncing around inside the sun's dense interior before breaking free. Getting kind of science-y in here, isn't it? There's your leftover random facts brought to you by Miller's Home Comfort. Another look at traffic, we'll do that after Bon Jovi on the Fox.

0: 106.9 The Fox, Hampton Roads Classic Rock and Bon Jovi with Bad Medicine. Tim Parker here. Chicago's coming to town, and we're giving away tickets. I'll tell you how you can win them in just a few minutes right now. Let's see what's up with this.
1: 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This is Fox Traffic.
2: Hampton side of the HRBT, eastbound slowing down before Rip Rap Road. Norfolk side west on the Willoughby Bay Bridge. Base traffic in Norfolk doing better. 564 west is before Gate 3. Hanrail Tossig still thinning out. Portsmouth 264 east of the downtown tunnels around Elm Avenue. In Suffolk, 664 north to the Modern Merrimacks before College Drive. The Berkeley opens at 9 a.m. just a little bit. And I'm Mike Alexander, Fox Traffic.
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0: An Evening with Chicago is coming to the Dome by Rudder Mills on June 18th. You could be at the show for free. Enter to win a pair of tickets in the Fox app by Sunday night. Another look at traffic coming up in a little over 10 minutes. Right now, Bob Seger and Hollywood Nights on the Fox.

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0: 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Increasing clouds today are high around 80, probably low 80s as you head inland. Partly cloudy tonight, mid to upper 60s for the low right now, partly cloudy. 61 in Chesapeake, 63 in Newport News, and 62 in Portsmouth. Spurs, they needed to win last night. Did they get it? Well, Ron Fitzwell will tell us after this.
1: 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This is Fox Traffic.
2: The Hampton side of the HRBT eastbound, some on and off delays left over at the Hampton River Bridge. Norfolk side west on the Willoughby Bay Bridge. Base traffic in Norfolk, 564 west, that is down before Gate 3. Admiral Taussig is thinning out, though. In Portsmouth, 264 east of the downtown tunnels, still around Elm Avenue. Suffolk, 664 north to the Modern Merrimack, is slowing down before College Drive. The Berkeley's got an opening at 9 a.m., and I'm Mike Alexander. Fox Traffic.
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3: All right, let's start with game three of the NBA Finals at Madison Square Garden in New York City. The Spurs desperately needing a victory, entering that game last night down 2-0. However, they were on fire right out of the gate. The Spurs were able to grab a 33-22 lead in the first quarter. But the Knicks came right back in the second, dropped 42 in that second quarter, and took a 64-57 lead at the half. But the Spurs came back in the third, and at the start of the fourth, they had a one-point lead. They were able to hold on to that lead and score three more. They win the game 115-111. In that victory for San Antonio, Victor Wembanyama, 32 points for him. In the loss for the Knicks, Jalen Brunson also had 32. Game four is scheduled for tomorrow night, also at Madison Square Garden, as the Spurs hope they can even the series at two. In the WNBA, Caitlin Clark hit a three-pointer with 1.2 seconds left, giving her Indiana Fever a 78-76 victory on the road against the Washington Mystics. In Major League Baseball action in Baltimore, the Orioles hosting the Mariners, and not a great night for Trey Gibson out of Grafton High School in Yorktown. He was recalled from the Tides to the Orioles, started the game last night for Baltimore, went 4 2/3, ended up being charged with 3 earned runs, and took the loss as the Mariners win that game 6-3. In San Francisco, the Nationals scored 3 in the top of the ninth to beat the Giants 4-3. In other games of note, the Yankees in Cleveland got home runs out of Paul Goldschmidt and Ryan McMahon in a 7-5 victory over the Guardians. In Tampa, the Rays knocked off the Red Sox 3-1. In Toronto, the Phillies win again. They beat the Blue Jays 5-2. And finally, your Norfolk Tides are back in town. They will open up a homestand tonight against the Memphis Redbirds. First pitch at Harbor Park, 6:35. From the sports desk, I'm Ron Fitzwell on 106.9 The Fox.
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0: 106.9 The Fox, Hampton Roads Classic Rock and U2 with I Still Haven't Found What I'm Looking For. Tim Parker here with the Fox Forecast coming up next. But first, I need to thank the folks from Cork and Bull Chop House in Chesapeake for feeding me this morning. And wow, did they feed me well. Yeah, it's a chop house. So did they bring some steaks? You bet they brought some steaks. A great tenderloin, then a ribeye. Even brought some elk chops. Yes, elk chops along this morning. Some great sides as well. Collard greens that were spectacular. Asparagus. And when you go to Cork and Bull Chop House, don't forget to try the pickles. Yes, the pickles. I know I'm raving about a pickle, but it's spectacular stuff. So thanks again to Cork and Bull Chop House for feeding me this morning. You know the deal, too. When I've got, my mom always told me, when I got to share. So here comes the sharing part. 10th caller, 523-1010, gets a $50 Cork and Bull Chop House gift card. That's my 10th caller at 523-1010.
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13: And we have a winner. Congratulations to Dan from Suffolk, my 10th caller. Going to hook Dan up with a $50 Cork and Bull a Chop House gift card. Thanks again to the folks at Cork and Bull for feeding me rather well this morning in Chesapeake. You have a special occasion restaurant right here in Chesapeake. You don't have to go to Virginia Beach or Norfolk for that. Thanks again to the folks at Cork and Bull. Fox forecast, we're looking at increasing clouds today. Our high in the around 80, probably low 80s as you head inland. Partly cloudy tonight with a low in the mid to upper 60s right now. Partly cloudy skies, 65 in Virginia Beach, 66 in Norfolk and Suffolk, with the police and Roxanne on 106.9 The Fox.

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0: 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Good morning, it's Sonia. And another show just announced, this is a big one. Farm Aid 2026 coming to Veterans United Home Loans Amphitheater at Virginia Beach Saturday, September 26th. Farm Aid has been around for decades and has never been in Hampton Roads until now. It's Willie Nelson and family, Neil Young and the Chrome Hearts, John Mellencamp, Dave Matthews and Tim Reynolds, and many more. 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
7: 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What a beautiful day. Right now, 68 Virginia Beach, 69 in Suffolk. We're up to 80 under partly cloudy skies. 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

0: 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So Father's Day is coming up, and we've got a chance for you to score Dad a new grill friend for Father's Day. 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

0: Lovin', touchin', squeezin', journey. 106.9 The Fox, Hampton Roads Classic Rock. Maybe you were at that show at Hampton Coliseum last week. It is their final Frontier Tour. Now, they have added a bunch of tour dates to it. And maybe they'll take a page from the Eagles and do their final tour for years. Who's to say? But Journey says that after this tour, they're hanging it up at least as a touring band. We have a lot of great shows still coming through this summer. You can hit the events calendar in our website or in the Fox app if you want to see what's coming to Hampton Roads.
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0: Another one bites the dust from Queen, 106.9 The Fox, Hampton Roads Classic Rock. So I was at the Weird Al show Sunday over at Chartway Arena. I took my 13-year-old son, Ryan. He had seen him a couple times. I had never been. What a fun show. He is so funny. He surrounded himself with amazing musicians. And one of the video segments he did was the parody of Another One Bites the Dust, which is Another One Rides the Bus. He had me laughing the whole time. Next time he comes through, I recommend it. Casual fan, diehard fan, I think you'll enjoy that show. 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

0: It's Arlo's Electric Lunch on 106.9 The Fox with Tiny Dancer from Elton John. That's for Ellen in Chesapeake. Hi, it's Sonia. Have you been out to the Dome by Rudder Mills yet to see a show? I've seen a couple out there. I love that venue. I'm actually going this coming Monday and Tuesday to see Goose. They are my newest favorite band, and I'm going to be at both shows. But I saw an article over on 13 News Now. The Virginia Beach Development Authority is considering an upgrade to the Dome by Rudder Mills to help reduce humidity inside the Dome. Now, it opened a little over a year ago, and they realized that, you know, when you have 5,000 people in the Dome, it can get a little humid in there. And the mayor said they're air curtains, and that would act as a barrier against the humid outdoor air. You know, the Dome can be a completely indoor venue, or they open up the back and have a lawn area. Depends on the show and the time of year. But it's a really fantastic venue, and I can't wait to be there for Goose on Monday and Tuesday.
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0: 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We're at 75 Newport News, 74 Norfolk, up to 80 degrees, and then overnight, partly cloudy with a high of 67. It's Sonia continuing Arlo's Electric Lunch with Van Halen. 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

0: It's Arlo's Electric Lunch on 106.9 The Fox with Blue Oyster Cult, Don't Fear the Reaper. Hey, it's Sonia. A few minutes ago, I was talking about the Dome by Rudder Mills and an upgrade they're looking at making. You could be out at the Dome by Rudder Mills next week. The Fox welcomes an evening with Chicago. They are always so good live. That's coming up on June 18th. If you're interested in free tickets, open up the Fox app to enter to win by Sunday night.
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0: bring in a few instruments.
1: That's a lot of equipment, Oliver.
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1: Who can rent this stuff?
0: 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It's a legitimate business expense.
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0: 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La la la la la la la. It's my process.
1: Anytime.
0: Here we go.
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0: 106.9 The Fox with Ramble On from Led Zeppelin. So 50th annual Norfolk Harbor Fest is coming up June 19th through the 21st. That coincides with the Juneteenth Norfolk celebration and Sail 250. They have been planning this for years. That is part of the America 250 celebration. So Town Point Park in Norfolk and the downtown waterfront will have tall ships the 19th through the 23rd, Juneteenth Norfolk celebration, and Harborfest coinciding. What a fantastic weekend it's going to be. Fireworks both Friday the 19th and Saturday the 20th, live music, food, and of course the tall ships. 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You do need to be 21 or older on this contest. And again, that is for the 50th annual Harborfest, which is next weekend, June 19th, 20th, and 21st. 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
0: 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Tonight, we're looking at partly cloudy skies. We're down to 67 and a little hotter tomorrow, cloudy with a high of 88. It's Sonia with you on the Fox. Here's Billy Squire, Lonely as the Night.

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0: 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I love rock and roll on 106.9 The Fox, where Hampton Roads, classic rock station. 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

0: Foolin' Def Leppard on Hampton Roads Classic Rock 106.9 The Fox. 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It's Willie Nelson and family, Neil Young and the Chrome Hearts, John Mellencamp, Dave Matthews and Tim Reynolds, and many more. 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And you've got a chance to win some tickets from The Fox, too. 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
0: 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Overnight, partly cloudy, down to 67 and 88 under cloudy skies for tomorrow. It's Sonia continuing with Eddie Money. 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

0: Journey Wheel in the Sky on 106.9 The Fox. They were at Hampton Coliseum last week, part of that Final Frontier tour. It's Sonia, and you've got a chance to win a new grill for your dad for Father's Day. That's coming up June 21st. If dad's grill just needs an upgrade, let us know. 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Enter that photo of your dad's grill for your chance to win it for him. Or if you are a dad, enter a picture of your own grill. If you want that upgrade, go ahead and do that. June 17th is your entry deadline. And again, you can find that in the Fox app.
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0: The car is moving in stereo on the Classic Rock Station, 106.9 The Fox. Good afternoon, Dave Taylor hanging out with you. I hope you're having a great day. Thanks for making the Fox a big part of it. I'm kind of keeping an eye on things. I live in Chesapeake. I know if you're a Chesapeake resident and, you know, you got to pay, if you own property, you got to, you know, pay all your taxes. And we all got to pay our taxes and everything. But for whatever reason, I don't know why, like, and I think I'm pretty good with technology, but I struggle paying the bills online with like Chesapeake when it comes to like the taxes, the sewer fees, and the personal property tax and everything else. And then there's all the fees that come with it. You know, so it's like I got to go find my checkbook and pay these. Pay this that way, and then either drop it off in the Dropbox or mail it. If I can find a stamp or something. Well, tonight the Chesapeake City Council is meeting. And they are looking to eliminate all service charges for tax payments made by credit or debit cards or electronic funds transfer, whether online, by telephone, or in person, as a temporary measure to respond to the cessation of producing circulating pennies. So that's their reasoning behind it. Yeah, they dropped the fees permanently, I would be all about that. So we should see how this works out. But yeah, that's the one thing that they're going to be meeting about tonight. Also a pay raise for somebody as well. But we won't get into that. But I'm just curious, if you go to pay your taxes, in other cities, is it the same? Because the Chesapeake website, I got to admit, a bit of a challenge. And I'm pretty tech savvy, but for whatever reason, I don't know. Not the easiest, Maybe we can get some guy who can work websites helping them out with that. But I don't know. But anyways, that's going on tonight, so I'm just curious how that weighs out and, how other cities go about paying their dues and everything else. Maybe it's a lot easier. I don't know. I don't know why it's so hard in Chesapeake. Coming up, we got some guests who on the way. We do some ZZ Top, who, by the way, they're coming to the Ferguson Center. I'll give you the details on that next on The Fox.
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8: 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Chimney Hill, 59 your low tonight, cloudy 88 tomorrow. Maybe some thunderstorms on Thursday and a high of around 94. Up at the Ferguson Center for the Arts, you got 63 your low tonight, 85. Maybe a shower late tomorrow and thunderstorms likely on Thursday. In a high of around 91. ZZ Top coming to town September 16th at the Ferguson Center for the Arts at Christopher Newport University. All the ticket info, you can find that on the Fox app. Yeah, that's going to be a fun show. An intimate venue to see ZZ Top as well. Here's Legs. It's 106.9 to Fox.

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0: 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This is Fox Traffic.
1: Keeping an eye on an earlier crash in Suffolk, 664 southbound at the Western Freeway exit. All lanes back open again. Exit 9 still does narrow up a bit as a result of this. Seeing some scattered slowdowns as you approach the Western Freeway going south. Newport News side of the Monitor Merrimack is at 35th Street. Suffolk side is a little slow as you exit the tunnel of that there bridge tunnel. HRBT Hampton side sitting before the interchange. Norfolk side is a little past the Mason Creek Bridge. Downtown tunnel ports beside is at Effingham. The Norfolk side slows down as you enter the tunnel. And in Chesapeake 64 East, we got some merging delays on this, or right at the 464 interchange. Start seeing brake lights around Battlefield Boulevard. I'm David Alvarado, Fox Traffic.
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4: Dave Taylor hanging out with you this afternoon, and I'm going to keep an eye on this tonight because I live in Chesapeake, and they have an ordinance meeting tonight. Well, it's their city council meeting and everything else, but they wanted to amend an ordinance tonight to the city code that would eliminate all service charges for tax payments made by credit or debit cards or electronic fund transfers, whether online, by telephone, or in person. Mm-hmm. I mean, because that's always like when you go pay your taxes. I mean, it's already a lot as it is for city taxes or personal property tax. And that's like, oh, they want to charge you a fee for paying the fee?
5: Wow.
4: Well, they want to get rid of that, which, hey, I'm all for that. I mean, if it's permanently, that's great. The reason why they want to do this, it's a temporary measure to respond to the cessation of producing circulating pennies. So, you know, penny going away. And it's like, well, yeah. But, I mean, I guess for accounting purposes, I don't know.
5: Huh.
4: So they want to do it. But, you know, but trying to, like, pay through their website is not easy. I'm not the most tech-savvy person, but I'm not the least tech-savvy. But their website is a challenge.
5: Okay.
4: You know, when you go to pay their tax, because you got to put in the code, you got to get what this is. It's not the most user-friendly thing. And apparently, somebody on the phone also agrees with me about the Chesapeake taxes as well.
6: Oh, wow. I just heard you about the Chesapeake website.
4: Yeah.
6: I went to go try and pay my son's personal property taxes today. I have a login. He has a login. Couldn't do it any which way but loose.
4: Yeah. I'm like,
6: you know what? They're just going to get paid late. Because their website sucks.
4: Yeah, that is. Well, it's true though, but that is like when I go to their website, it is so frustrating. It's like, you know, I'm just gonna go pay my check and then I'm just gonna drop that in the mail. It's like, oh, come on, people.
6: Yeah, it's stupid. Absolutely. I live in Newport News. I had no problem paying my personal property taxes online.
4: But then you come to Chesapeake and you're like, what is this mess?
6: Right, I couldn't pay Chesapeake today. I'll either have to pay it by phone or they'll just get a check in the mail.
4: And then you pay it by phone, you're going to get a fee, just so you know. Well, you know, so you know.
6: No, great. Oh, well, they'll get it when they get it.
4: There you go. You know, and if they wipe out the fees and people are still late, I mean, they're still going to collect that money because, you know, we're going to charge you interest on this.
6: Right.
4: Which I get. Right. I mean, if you're late, you should be paying a penalty. But, you know, but make it easy to pay in the first spot, then we wouldn't be in this mess.
6: Exactly. Exactly. And I know heaven is rocking and rolling with my Carla now.
4: Absolutely. What is your name?
6: My name is Marcy.
4: Marcy, I appreciate your call today, and thank you for listening to the Fox.
6: Absolutely.
4: Yeah, there we go. So, yeah, so I'm not the only one with this challenge.
5: Mm-hmm.
4: So, you
5: Marcy
4: know,
5: gets it, though.
4: Yeah, she does. Yeah, because then you got to, like, you know, find other ways to pay, which, right. Okay, now I'm going to get find my checkbook, see that I still have checks, and then I got to go mail a check, you know, because who does that? You know, not many people, not like it used to be.
5: No.
4: No,
5: so yeah. I mean, it's hard that they don't make it easy for you.
4: Yeah, it's like, do you want my money or do you not want my money?
5: Me help you get yourself paid.
4: Exactly. Do you want my money? Do you not want my money? Because I tell you what, if they don't get my money, you know what? They'll find ways to get my money.
5: As someone that has a few part timers working under them, I find myself saying that a lot. Help me help you get paid. Put the paperwork in or else I can't make sure that your direct deposit comes through. I need your hours. You know what
4: exactly.
5: I mean?
4: Exactly. Turn in your timesheet. Turn in your taxes. Yes.
5: And I made it easy for them. And I feel like your government could do the same for your personal property taxes. At least your municipality could. So, maybe a strongly worded letter, Dave Taylor.
4: Wait, well, we'll see how the meeting goes tonight.
5: Okay, there you go.
4: Yeah, let's see what comes of this.
5: Hey, give them a little piece of your mind, dude. Go show up.
4: Where I grew up in Michigan, there was always they would always have like the city meetings on like public access, and I think this is as well. And there's always that one neighbor like that was every week would go to the meeting and just complained about the most random stuff. Right.
5: Facebook is annoying. So, like, yes, Martha, you are not wrong.
4: Yeah, there's that.
5: Like, you know, it's one of those things where that makes one of those meetings so much fun.
4: Yes, because just bring popcorn and enjoy that.
5: There you go.
4: Awesome. All right, cool. Thank you, David.
5: Yep.
4: Hey, I want to mention this. 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All right, what's on the list? We're going to find out in just a moment here on The Fox.
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13: 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Steve Miller, that's two words. So he would not be on the list, but I'll play him right now. It's rocking me. It's 106.

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0: 106.9 The Fox, Hampton Roads Classic Rock with Led Zeppelin and Drew Maker. It's Dave Taylor hanging out with you. Sorry, moving a couple things around in the studio here as we're getting ready to do our traffic report. And let's do it right now.
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2: Starting with the HRBT, Hampton side currently sitting at the interchange. Norfolk side is a little past the Mason Creek Bridge. Modern Merrimack, 664 southbound is at 35th Street. Suffolk side is a little slow as you exit the tunnel part of that there bridge tunnel. Downtown tunnel Portsmouth side is at Effingham. The Norfolk side slows down as you get to the tunnel. And a crash at Virginia Beach, 264 west at Lynnhaven Parkway. That's got the right shoulder closed there. The lanes are back open. No major delays so far. I'm David Alvarado, Fox Traffic.
0: Dave Taylor hanging out with you this afternoon. And I was looking at the story here. I know we've talked about speed cameras in the past. Not my favorite topic. And apparently not everybody's favorite bill to pay either. New Kent County. In the interstate there, in 64, they got these work zone cameras. And believe it or not, they've had them for the last year. They've generated nearly $7 million
3: wow.
0: in revenue since last year. That's people just flying, just driving fast, put it that way.
2: Right.
0: Over $7 million they're expecting to have by the end of June in 1 year. That is crazy. Yeah, slow down in work zones.
2: Please.
0: And there's cameras. Now... Even though they've raised all that money, they're saying half of those fines remain unpaid. So people are like, I ain't paying this. Yeah, you know, I'm out of state or forget this. Or maybe stolen license plates or who knows. Maybe information not accurate.
2: Right, like a catch me if you can type situation.
0: Yes. Yes. And so now they're looking to have new legislation to restrict license and registration renewals for violators.
2: Okay.
0: So you go to pay your license renewal, and then all of a sudden you find out, oh, wait a minute, you got unpaid tickets.
2: Wow. Now, what if you have a car, it gets stolen, someone speeds through a work zone with it, now you've got unpaid things, and you've gotten your thing. I'm hoping you can get a new car without much, you know... to do.
0: Or get away from the bill. Yeah, because like somebody took my car. Yeah.
2: An administrative nightmare to get the DMV to believe the police report that you filed for a car that got stolen.
0: There was many years ago, I think a hockey player that like bought a car from somebody and had the old plate on it and was driving through the DMV all the time. Or not DMV. A spot where there was a toll. And it was just one of those where you needed the little... pass. He didn't have an easy pass. So he just racked up all these bills, but he was never getting the bill. It was the previous car owner getting all these bills. And he's like, hey, this guy, he keeps going through. And then eventually, I think the guy paid the bill. He's a hockey player. I'm sure he had the money, but, you know, just every day, just wow. Bang, bang, back and forth. And this guy's like, why do I have this, like, thousands of dollars in tolls? Because this guy's not paying this. But, yeah. So, by the way, they have caught these cameras over 160,000 speeders in the year with a $100 fine, and that's speeds exceeding 11 miles per hour over the reduced 60 mile per hour limit.
2: Wow, okay.
0: So people is doing 70 in a construction zone, which is a big no-no.
2: Yeah, that, you can't do any, like, I honestly, if you're doing 60 in a construction zone, that's already, if it says 55, then I feel like you're already going over. Construction zone, strictly enforced speed limits, in my opinion.
0: Yeah. I mean, because especially if workers are present. Now, I don't know if these fines are taking place, like, if workers aren't present. I know that's been a hot topic for a lot of people where it's like, well, there's no workers here. I should be able to drive the normal speed limit. So there's that point of contention in that, because I know, like, Suffolk has that as well, where there's no, you know, anybody working in the work zone, you can still get your license plate, you know, photo taken in these situations here. So I don't know. It's just, but $7 million. Being generated just by idiots speeding in the construction zone. That's ridiculous. There you go. Yeah. Slow down. There you go.
2: Please.
0: Yeah. Even though we're playing some like awesome Led Zeppelin, you can slow down a little bit in the construction zone. Please do that. We got the list coming up in 30 minutes. One word band names that start with the letter S. That's what we're doing on today's list. That's coming up 30 minutes from now here on The Fox.
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9: 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P-Town, 60-year low tonight, and then the heat is back. Cloudy 88 tomorrow, 94. Some thundershowers likely on Thursday. And then Y-Town, 62 tonight, 86. And maybe a shower tomorrow. Definitely rain on Thursday. And a high of around 93. Got the list coming up in 30 minutes. Bands that, one-word band names that start with the letter S. This starts with the letter H. It's Heart. It's Magic Man. It's 106.9 to Fox.

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1: Starting with the HRBT, Hampton side is sitting at the interchange. Norfolk side is a little past the Mason Creek Bridge. Crash in Hampton, 64 West near Mercury Boulevard. The right shoulder is closed there. The lanes are open. You start seeing brake lights around the interchange. Monitor Merrimack, 664 southbound, currently at 25th Street. Suffolk side is a little slow as you get to the tunnel part of the bridge tunnel. Downtown tunnel Portsmouth side is at Effingham. The Norfolk side slows down around City Hall. An earlier crash in Virginia Beach, 264 West at Lynn Haven. That right shoulder is all cleared up again. No major delays so far. I'm David Alvarado, Fox Traffic.
2: All right, thank you, David. Dave Taylor hanging out with you. You know, there's a lot of events going on this summer because we are less than a month away from America turning 250.
1: Yeah.
2: Yeah, that's right. I imagine big fireworks shows all over the place. The Sail Yorktown Festival in Virginia is, in Virginia is going to happen this weekend. They got historic ships. You got military vessels on the York River this weekend.
1: Nice.
2: So it's one of those commemoration events that are going on. It's kind of cool. You know, the one thing, like having, and I always complain, like, because I always feel like we should just be one big city, but we got all these like other cities here. But now we get so many events because now all the cities are doing their own thing for America 250, and Yorktown has theirs. And they got that beautiful York River there. The Riverwalk is awesome. I love that. So they're going to have tall ships there, like the Godspeed and Luna are going to be there. You got like deck tours as well, living history demonstrations, military drills, and all sorts of entertainment going on.
1: Right, and they got the bridge over there, right? Is that the Gilmerton?
2: That's the Coleman.
1: The Coleman, right. The Gilmerton is, that's actually in Chesapeake.
2: That's
1: right?
2: In Chesapeake, yeah, off Military Highway.
1: I always get those two confused for some reason. I think it's the same amount of syllables. However, it's not even the same amount of syllables. I don't know why. Anyway, the Coleman, it's a tall bridge, so you can fit some big ships. Vessels.
2: They do have openings there. Not as much as like the Gilmerton, which seems to like do one every half hour rush hour. But they do have that there.
1: It's a wide neck.
2: Oh yes.
1: You know, so you can really get a lot. You can really fit a lot in there.
2: Yeah. Last time I was up that way, there was a cruise ship that was there. It wasn't like a Carnival kind of cruise. It was a smaller kind of cruise that came through there, and Yorktown was one of the stops, and you got to do some tours there and everything else. And I was like, wow. Then I looked up the price of that cruise ship. Yeah, I'd have to work a long time to be able to afford that.
1: So. Wow. Well, hey, if it brings us to nice places like the Riverwalk, like that's obscurely nice.
2: It's like an underrated place. I think you're right, because a lot of people don't realize, like, how, because there's some great restaurants up there.
1: Fantastic restaurants.
2: Yeah, I mean, like guys, you need a date place to go. Go up there because you got restaurants. You got the Riverwalks. So you have that. You have like some sort of, like, you got like beaches there. You have a lot of history there. Just a lot of cool stuff to check out. I need to get back up there. It's been a while.
1: Aren't you there this next weekend?
2: In Gloucester next weekend. Yes, yeah, so that's when I'm on the hunt for
1: a jump.
2: For Middle Neck. So, because Gloucester's on the other side of that river.
1: There you go.
2: Or the Middle Neck. Yeah. Hey, by the way, when we had that discussion yesterday, which is tabled, by the way, the next week. So, but I am posting content on social media about that. Somebody sent me a very long email yesterday about the history of that area and maps and everything else.
1: Good.
2: And he did not see anything on the map that said Middle Neck, but he found an article from a like some DC magazine that mentioned Middle Neck.
1: Okay.
2: So we're getting closer to that.
1: Yeah, I'm glad he did some research and really set you straight, because you were going crazy.
2: It was a very long. I was a very detailed email. I was very impressed by that, and I think his name was David. So I appreciate him sending that along. By the way, free stuff. We all like free stuff. And next weekend, June 18th, it's an evening with Chicago coming to the Dome by Rudder Mills, and you can be there for free. Go to the Fox app by Sunday, enter to win tickets. The list coming up next. One word band names to start with the letter S. It's coming up here on the Fox.
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2: Dave Taylor hanging out with you. It's time for the list. 5 songs tied together by a common theme. The theme we're doing today, it's one-word band names that start with the letter S. And we got the Fox Facebook page going there. We got a thread with that. You also call or text 757-523-1010. Let's go to the phones and get today's list started. Hey, the Fox, you got one for the list?
13: How about Survivor?
2: I could do that. Who's this?
13: This is Susie.
2: What's going on, Susie?
13: All headed back from Pocosin to Williamsburg.
2: I got you. Well, I tell you what, we will kick off the list with Survivor, all right? You have some safe driving out there.
13: Okay, and so sorry to lose our Arlo.
2: That was tough, Susie. I appreciate calling up about that.
13: Yeah. Well, bicycle. Make it a great day.

0: 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One word band names that start with the letter S. That's the theme we got going on today's list. And let's go back to the phones.
1: Hey, The Fox, you got one for the list?
2: Santana.
1: Yes. Who's this?
2: I should ask Jamie.
1: What's going on, Jamie?
2: Oh, I don't know. I hear your show every once in a while. I thought I'd try that one. It came to mind right away.
1: We will play Santana. I got you covered, man.
2: That's awesome. Thank you, sir.
1: Hey, thanks for listening to The Fox. We'll get you on the list.
2: You're welcome.

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1: Dave Taylor with you. Doing the list today, it's one word band names that start with the letter S. A lot of great suggestions coming in. Let's go back to the phone, see what we got. Pay the Fox, you got one for the list?
2: Yeah, how about some Supertramp?
1: Absolutely. Who's this?
2: This is Dan from Suffolk.
1: What's going on, Dan?
2: Oh, just getting some dinner ready and drinking beer.
1: What's for dinner?
2: It's a taco chicken casserole.
1: That sounds really good. Put a plate aside for me and have a beer for me.
2: Yes, sir, we'll do.

0: Supertramp Breakfast in America on the Classic Rock Station 106.9 The Fox. As we're featuring one word band names that start with the letter S on today's list. Let's go back to the phones. Hey, The Fox, you got one for a list?
1: Mr. Dix would be great.
0: All right, who's this?
1: This is John from Newport News.
0: What's going on, John?
1: Just on my way home from work.
0: I got you. We got your sticks on the list, and I appreciate you calling up.
1: Thank you.

0: 6 Renegade on the Classic Rock Station, 106.9 The Fox. So many great suggestions coming in via text today. There's Bernard in Virginia Beach. There's Brian Griffin. Isn't that the dog from Family Guy? Wanted to hear some Super Tramp. We did that. Also, Chris and Kay wanted to hear some Super Tramp. Also, a couple of texts for the Scorpions. Let's see. Tim texting in as well. Scott, Virginia Beach. Kevin, Tom. Also, Diane as well. Mike, listening to the Fox in Chesapeake. So many coming in today. It's weird because it's one of those bands where it's like, man, I didn't even think about that band or this band. Chuck with some great mentions as well. Well, there's one way I think we should wrap up the list today, and let's go back to the phones. Hey, the Fox, you got one for the list?
1: Yeah, how about Sugarloaf?
0: Oh, my gosh, Sugarloaf, absolutely. Yeah, Green Eyed Lady, who's this?
1: This is Liz from Ocean View. How you doing?
0: I'm good, Liz. How you been?
1: Hanging in there, trying to enjoy this because it's going to get hot.
0: Yeah, it's going to change, and then the rain's coming.
1: Exactly.
0: We'll get some Sugarloaf to wrap up the list. I appreciate you calling up.
1: All right, take care.

0: Well, you know, I had to play that one. I got a request for that. Supertramp, Sugarloaf. Oh, my gosh. Wrapping up the list today on 106.9 The Fox. Appreciate that suggestion today. I also want to shout out, see on our Facebook page, Brian, Mary Lou, Jerry, also Jen. We had Greg with some great requests. Paul, Jessica, Douglas, Ken, Jason, Marie, Tracy. Some fantastic suggestions. I'll get one of the leftovers in just a moment here on The Fox. But here's what we did. It was one-word band names today that started with the letter S, and we kicked it off with Survivor and Eye of the Tiger. And then we did Santana's Black Magic Woman. That was really good. And then Supertramp, Breakfast in America. And then we did Styx and Renegade. And then we wrapped up the list with Sugarloaf. Man, appreciate all the suggestions coming in. We'll do it around the same time tomorrow. All right, let's see how your ride home is going this afternoon.
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2: HRBT Hampton side currently sitting at the interchange. Norfolk side is a little past the Mason Creek Bridge. That crash in Hampton, 64 West near Mercury, still got the right shoulder closed there. You start seeing brake lights as you approach the interchange. Monitor Merrimack, 664 South is dealing with a disabled vehicle in the tunnel there. Backups are at 35th Street. Suffolk side is a little slow as you exit the tunnel part of that bridge tunnel. Speaking of tunnels, downtown tunnel Portsmouth side is at Effingham. The Norfolk side is slow as you enter that tunnel and in Virginia Beach. 64 West, we got a disabled vehicle before the 64-264 interchange. That's taking up the right shoulder there, right where the express lanes end. So use a little caution as you pass on by. I'm David Alvarado, Fox Traffic.
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10: Anytime.
11: Here we go.
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0: 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It makes your Hampton Roads home work perfectly. Ivor tonight, 58 your low, but you're going to love tomorrow's weather. 88 for a high, but cloudy. So you won't need all that sunscreen. 94 in showers on Thursday. Knott's Island, 61 tonight. Cloudy, 83 tomorrow. And thunderstorms likely on Thursday. And a high of around 90. It's Journey. It's Lights. 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
1: Starting with the HRBT Hampton side, currently dealing with a disabled vehicle at Armistead. It's got the right shoulder closed there. Those backups are at the interchange. Norfolk side of the HRBT is a little before the Bay Avenue exit there. Mounted Merrimack 664 southbound has cleared up that disabled vehicle in the tunnel there. Backups are past Roanoke. Suffolk side is slow as you exit the tunnel. In Chesapeake, 64 West, we had that disabled vehicle before the Great Bridge Boulevard exit there. Right shoulder's back open again, not causing any major issues. Downtown tunnel Portsmouth side is at Effingham. The Norfolk side slows down as you enter the tunnel. And in Virginia Beach, 264 West, we got a disabled vehicle at Lynnhaven Parkway. That's blocking part of the exit. That's exit 19A narrowing up as a result of that. That's making it hard for people to get on the interstate from Lynnhaven as well as off the interstate from, obviously, the westbound lanes or from coming east there. So if you're around Lynnhaven, give them a little bit of caution as you pass on by. I'm David Alvarado, Fox Traffic.
2: Thank you, David. Appreciate that. Dave Taylor with you. You know, we got here about the same time this morning. And when we got here, we missed out on food.
1: Oh, yeah.
2: Yeah. Cork and Bowl Chop House in Chesapeake had a rock solid deal. It's like sold out like really fast today. They posted the video about it online because I was extremely disappointed. And somebody else noticed that today.
1: Oh, no.
2: Yeah. Let's go to the phones.
3: Hi, Mr. Dave Taylor. Are you the one that didn't get any of that food today?
2: Yes, that's me.
3: Okay. This is Becky from Newport News. I'm always calling in. I was like, I wonder if that's Dave Taylor or not. I felt so bad for you.
2: Well, yeah, you know, for years, before I was doing this shift, I would come in early and take photos of the food and stuff. That's not my job anymore. But I would save food for people coming in later, and that didn't happen today.
3: Apparently not. I was like, oh, poor Dave Taylor, you didn't get any. I just wanted to make sure that was you before. I'm like, So I felt bad for you.
2: Oh, I appreciate that. I will get there eventually. They're not far from the radio station, but I was hoping to, you know, try them because everybody's like, yeah, it's so good. And then I get here, and like, all I think was left was like collard greens, and then somebody in sales was like on top of that. So.
3: Oh, well, I felt bad for you. So have a good day.
2: Yeah, I'll try. I was so bummed when I got here this morning. We thankfully had a lunch, but you know, you're probably anticipating trying some too. And then we get here and it's all gone.
1: Yeah, true. I mean, honestly, I was kind of looking forward to a little bit of it, but I know that if I wanted to get some and I wanted to be sure to get some, I should have shown up like maybe a half an hour before I did. I was very at peace with the fact that I wasn't able to drink alcohol before 10 a.m. today.
2: Well,
1: oh, no. Oh, no, I had to miss out on that. I mean, listen, it looked and smelled like it tasted delicious. However, I'm going to have to wait till 5 p.m. I'm a 5 p.m. guy myself.
2: Yeah, I can't drink before noon, but I rarely do that here. Even if we have beer sampling, I just can't because right. I have too much to do and to function.
1: Right.
2: And not time to get hammered, but I just like to focus. But
1: trust me, I'll set out a day. I'll plan for it and I'll do it. But I'm an adult now. I can't just wake up and think and then immediately then act upon the inkling to drink. You know what I mean?
2: Yeah.
1: there's a time and a place for that. And that's college. You wake up, you're like, Bud Light. Sounds about right. You know what I mean?
2: I woke up this morning, grab myself a beer.
1: Yeah, exactly.
2: There you go.
1: Or, you know, you roll over to one. It's like, oh, hey, I forgot to put that one in the mini fridge.
2: Yeah. It smelled good this morning. We just didn't get a chance to sample it. But you're talking about beer. Yeah. You know, one of the cool things that happens at Harbor Fest, of course, you got the tall ships, you got the fireworks going on. You know, it's so much happening down at Harbor Fest. It's Sail 250 Virginia this year, the 50th annual Norfolk Harbor Fest. And Juneteenth, the Norfolk celebration.
1: I was going to say, it's a Juneteenth celebration as well. All
2: coinciding with the downtown Norfolk waterfront. That's June 19th through the 23rd. You got fireworks both Friday and Saturday night. Tall ships, live music, and much more. And that much more includes the Wine, Spirit, and Craft Beer Garden, which is happening Friday, Saturday, and Sunday of that weekend. And we got a pair of tickets. You can win for the craft beer sampling packages. How cool is that?
1: Very cool.
2: Yeah. So go to the Fox app by Sunday. Tell us your favorite style of beer to enter to win. Yes, you must be 21 and older to enter and indulge. There you go. All right, thank you, David. You have a great day.
1: You too.
2: Coming up, some AC/DC on the way. Well, you will do some Pink Floyd, a great title track from one of their albums, next on the Fox.
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8: 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Let's do some Pink Floyd, the title track from their 1975 album. It's Wish You Were Here. It's 106.9 The Fox.

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0: AC/DC on the Classic Rock Station 106.9 The Fox. And for those about to rock, Dave Taylor hanging out with you. This is pretty cool. 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That location is here in Hampton Roads. Coming to the Veterans United Humboldt Amp Theater, Virginia Beach on Saturday, September 26th. The lineup this year, you got Willie Nelson and family, Neil Young and the Chrome Hearts. You got John Mellencamp, Dave Matthews and Tim Reynolds, and so much more. Nathaniel Ratliff on that list as well. Yeah, we got tickets. We're giving away. Go to the Fox app by Sunday to enter win a pair of tickets. By the way, tickets go on sale this Friday, June 12th at 10 a.m. through farmaid.org. Coming up in just a moment, we're going to fire up the sound machine. It's the best of late night TV. It's next. It's on the Fox.
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3: Anytime.
4: Here we go.
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0: 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Gloucester Point, 62, your low tonight, maybe a shower, 86 tomorrow. Definitely some rain on Thursday and a high of around 93. Heat index, by the way, Thursday and Friday over the century mark. Driver, 60 tonight, cloudy, 88 tomorrow, 94 in showers on Thursday and Friday, another hot one as well. Yeah, it's going to be hot Thursday and Friday. So for those of you disappointed by the cool down, you got your hot temps. Just probably won't be able to use the pull this later this week. Dave Taylor hanging out with you. Let's crank up the sound machine. The best of late night TV. It's Jimmy Fallon. He is the sound machine tonight.
12: White Castle just introduced a new vegetarian slider. Harold and Kumar were like, even we're not high enough to order that. But this is concerning. They're also introducing a boneless vegetarian slider. What does that mean?
0: What is that? That's your sound machine. That's what that is. Here's Foreigner. It's Jukebox Hero. It's 106.9 The Fox.

second floor. Hardware, children's wear, ladies' lingerie. Oh, good morning, Mr. Tyler. Going down?

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0: The Rolling Stones start me up in the classic rock station 106.9 The Fox. Dave Taylor with you. A lot of history. Well, history happens every day, as a matter of fact, but certain history happened on June 9th, including something that the Navy launched in 1959. I'll give you those details. Also, what happened in 1963. Yeah. You want to pay the ladies differently? Well, no, that all changed in 1963. We'll go over that. Also, an icon. Yes. Somebody who doesn't wear any pants celebrating a big day today. We'll get into that in just a moment here on The Fox. I don't know how this person's gotten away with it for all these years. Wears a shirt. No pants. Is what it is. Father's Day. That's coming up. We want to hook up your dad with a brand new grill friend. Yeah. Submit a picture of your dad's dirty old rusted out grill. You know, the one that dad says, oh, I'm going to use it this weekend. Never does. Probably doesn't work. Yeah. All right. You got a worn out grill of your own if you're a dad. We want to see that photo. You can enter that for a chance to win a brand new one, courtesy of the Firm from Men. Dad will also win a gift basket from Big B Coffee and a new set of grilling tools from the Firm from Men. To enter, submit your grill photo in the Fox app by June 17th. Good luck.
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4: A lot of things being celebrated on June 9th today. It's Donald Duck Day. Yeah, that's the guy who doesn't wear any pants. This has a shirt. He made his first appearance in the cartoon in The Wise Little Hen in 1934. It's International Lemon Drizzle Cake Day. I don't know why that sounds dirty. It's also National Call Your Doctor Day. He's probably closed right now, but leave a message, all right? It's Men's Health Month. All right, got to take care of yourself. Today, big event, 1959. You know what happened on this day? This is huge. Yeah, the Navy launched the USS George Washington, the world's first ballistic missile submarine. That was 1959. In 1963, also a big day, the Equal Pay Act was enacted into law in the United States, designed to abolish wage disparity based on sex. Celebrating a birthday today, the great Les Paul was born on this day in 1915. Also, Cole Porter, one of the great songwriters, composers, born in 1891. Michael J. Fox, born on this day in 1961, of course, in the Back to the Future movies, Family Ties. And what was that NBC sitcom he did that he was replaced by Charlie Sheen? Spin City. Yeah, that one. And then Natalie Portman, born on this day in 1981. Still waiting for her to return my call. And Johnny Depp, born on this day in 1963. My name is Dave Taylor. Go kick butt. Go enjoy the rest of your day. Here's a song that was inspired by, it's not named after a ride at King's Dominion. But no, it's actually a time when Billy Idol was hanging out with the Rolling Stones, and it was a type of whiskey that they were drinking. Got inspired this. Billy Idol and Rebel Yell. It's 106.9 The Fox.

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0: Tom Petty, you got lucky on 106.9 The Fox, Hampton Roads Classic Rock. It's the Giant Sean Hood back in the captain's chair piloting the mighty Wurlitzer this evening, hanging out with you, and thank you for being here. You and I will be doing this for the foreseeable future, so I thank you very much for hanging out with me and getting through some great music, having some fun, and telling you about important stuff like how June is Men's Health Month, and Virginia Oncology Associates reminds you to be proactive about your health with several health tips. This is something that is so important because guys let things go for so long, and we really need to stop being this stubborn. 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
0: 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Tonight, partly cloudy with low around 67. Tomorrow, we're looking at cloudy skies with a high of 88. Definitely going to warm up tomorrow. Currently, tonight, we're looking at clear skies and mid to lower 70s, depending on where you are. Right now, we're looking at some Fleetwood Mac Go Your Own Way on 106.9 The Fox.

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0: This is one of those things that I could easily see it getting shared around social media and taking off like it has. Gone viral on social media. It's this thing called the gas station screw method scam, right? The idea is that people stick a screw in the nozzle cradle of the gas pump so that it doesn't flip back to the off position when you're done filling up. That supposedly prevents the mechanism from knowing the transaction is done and allows the scammer to pull up, fill up on your dime, and then drive off, right? Went viral on social media. Supposedly there were people talking about it who dealt with it, law enforcement warning people. But according to Snopes and several news sources, it's an absolute hoax. There is no actual evidence that it has ever worked or that it's even happening anywhere to begin with. They say it's good to be vigilant, but also you got to be discerning. You can't just trust every half-baked thing you see on social media. So be safe, but be smart, right? Blue Oyster Cult, burning for you on 106.9 The Fox.

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